Cold floor, bare feet, the room keeps my name. Glass breath on the pane, I watch it disappear. A door shuts somewhere deep.

just past 7 in the morning, and you're here, perhaps with a cup in hand, eyes still soft from sleep, letting the quiet find you. Two of us sharing this early hush, wrapped in gentle sounds that don't rush the day. Stay a while, the morning's just beginning to breathe.

Just gone one in the afternoon, and here you are still at your desk, headphone on, pretending the sandwich can wait. One listening, steady as ever, keeping the studio company while the turn mood seed. Time to let the next track settle in, just like that.

Cobalt Storm Rising, or Hyorjashift, feels like something starting, not Keat formed yet. Good momentum.

0: Orage silencieux, lune mécanique noire, has that low, steady pulse underneath, like a machine breathing in rhythm. It keeps the edge soft bit purrs.
1: Yes, and the way the synths hover just above it feels like watching light fracture through frosted glass, slow and deliberate.
0: Exactly, nothing hoosh here, but nothing tieft either. It holds the line.

L'ingivre mécanique B.O.H. silencieux, steady and clear, like fast catching light, just enough to show the shape beneath. Fee the room this Tuesday afternoon.

0: Midnight bébé reflection be shadow circuit, clean spacieux, fee the light acid sheaf toward fou.
1: The bass in this one feels like it's tuning the room, low enough to ground, high enough to let the thought drift without losing the thread.
0: It's the space between the knot that does the work, not silence, just room to breathe.
1: Exactly. Like the track is holding its breath just long enough for you to catch up.

Sunny Reflexion be no mirage, bright and open, like light finding its way through gap. Fee the room as we push just past four or this Tuesday.

0: That pulse in her all hair her flexion, it's steady without pushing. Let's the thoughts settle.
1: I hear how the hyacinths catch the light, like reflections on wet pavement after rain.
0: Exactly, it's there, but it doesn't demar, just holds the space.

Nor how Reflexion B Fantôme Circuit is playing, that Kepil Sihis mentioned. Steady without pushing, holding the room as we move through Tuesday afternoon.

0: this solar deep pulse, no more shadow, has that low arm that doesn't see still, bit doesn't pull either.
1: It feels like the room itself is breathing slow and deep under the surface.
0: Exactly. You notice it only when you stop listening for it.
1: Then it's there, holding everything just right.

Sunny night Tive B Shadow Circuit, rolling in just after 5 p.m. or Tuesday, and it's gore that easy forward pull that fee the room right now.

Golden ou Groove be no far tom. Just easing in as we edge towards 6 p.m. or Tuesday, and it's sitting smooth in the room like it was made for this touch.

No opils tive be no avoid walker, Tuesday just after 6 p.m. And it's go that clean push that keeps the focus steady. No opils tive be no avoid walker, Tuesday just after 6 p.m. And it's go that clean push that keeps the focus steady.

Asiep Hulambi le fonda out in 2026, and it lard with a weight that feels both made and found. Right as we edge towards CPM or Tuesday, and Iris's introspection weight.

Midnight sealed heeft be obsidiar echo, a slow unspooling of Kier, like a signal finding its way through statique. Still playing just after 7:30 or this Tuesday evening.

0: Machine Don't Sleep Beaner or Vergost is the tack carrying Isantor this Tuesday evening. All a car meets steady pills.
1: Static rain eats the air. Broken wires, a blank stare. Machines don't sleep.

Midnight velocity taif bina or far tom. Attack that pulls you forward with a kia kind of urgency, like headlights on our opti road at night.

Midnight Accord Heeft B Shadow Frequency is here, slow pulse, lat signal. Feels like the air itself is holding its breath just after 3 p.m. or this Tuesday.

Midnight Factor B Obsidiar Echo, another Kiesi Niel cutting through the static, just after VPM or Lagar Meeks. Feels like the night's pulling a thread loose.

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Another lat signal tracing the edge of thought, just after 3 p.m. or le car mix. 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

Nor void her flexure be soft architecture. Feels like the city lights rewriting themselves in her verse. Just ask Madame Lucifer's soirée papa to take their air at Nîmes.

Midnight frequency shift bifartom circuit, a slow arm rising from the dark, like a signal finding its way through the Kier. Feels like the air itself is tuning in.